yen ora kodoro mubat mabiting gebe nyampluk condo biro elo ing kahanan condo biro kine pro gedo muncrat getie puncrating getih ilang wujud getih babar jedul condo biro mawali-wali mawangsul-wangsul kados mekaten temah sekawet amung sekedhik wilanganing condo biro wonanging dupi kathah utahing getih saking condo biro pemahin make paprangan kebuak condo biro.